0: 26-9.
1: Good. With the pacemaker firing, you want us to go ahead and turn the duty officer?
0: Yes, sir. 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
0: Do you have any keyboards listed for the building?
1: What's the

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And 79 responds. Scene not secure. 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
0: 20. Let's possibly for checkout. Oh, rescue squad 20. Engine 2, we're on the AMF 18 and AMF 198. Clear it now.
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0: Engine 3, stage out on the road. Truck 3, pull in here where you see me. He's working on trying to get the pressure relieved off of this thing. If we have to, we may put the aerial to get him down.
1: Truck 3,

0: 师傅，站上。不去。现在直接是 409, 请求 available。
1: Yeah, that's right.
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0: Okay, just follow up.

0: Yeah, that's right.
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0: Washer from Tank 3. 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

0: 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TS1, 2149.
1: Mike 29, go out with 2.
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Station assist, number 2 response, Time Bravo.

Interstate 70 eastbound, 18-mile marker, personal injury collision. 74 Rescue Squad 4, ambulance 49 respond. PS1, 150.

0: 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Were they able to advise to the east or west of the ramp?
1: Negative, they could not advise.
0: Okay.

0: Los Angeles Company 4, response check.
1: Squad 4, Washington. Do we have any more information in relation to where at about the 18 it is?
0: Based on the caller's description, sounds like she pinned it just west of the interchange.
1: Squad 4, Echo.
0: All we have is a vehicle off the roadway. They saw the lights from the vehicle.
1: Squad 4, Echo.
0: The unit's responding. An MSP unit also searching area. Believes he sees the vehicle in the area of the 17 compartment. Interstate 70 eastbound near the 18 mile markers. This one personal injury collision. Engine company 2 respond. 0056.

0: She's been following his swim meeting at the 17-mile marker. She's found right under the 12 and pumping around.
1: Team Rescue Squad 4, double 6-7.

254 at Houston 2. 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
1: Yes, sir.
0: What did you see when you were going westbound? 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
1: I saw headlights that appeared to be back in the woods.
0: Okay. 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We'll see if you see it again when you come eastbound.
1: Okay. 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
1: 492.
0: We're on the CNN with MST. Appears to be a state highway track there with a very light pole.
1: P492, on the scene with MSP. Appears to be equipment parked along the roadway. 104.
2: I'm going on Washington. You turn the engine, please.
1: .759 low volume. 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
1: We don't find anything that we can go to service and get it done.
2: I can slip down that way. 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
1: Okay, sounds good to me. 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
1: We're in Kansas City to squad 4, you want to still continue your gun service?
2: Where's your current location? If you're not to the cutter cross, then you can stay to the cutter cross.
1: Alright, we'll be staying to

0: Squad 4 for the Halen. Yeah. There's nothing east of the 18. Should we cut across? Also, 71 lane down that way.
1: Continue to repeat the last part of that.
0: 71 lane down here. They would have seen something had anything happened.
1: Okay. Swap for a loss and return to the units. Good intent. 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MSV's okay with it. 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

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Injured person, criminal assault. Please route 9 Bravo, 246.

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1: Yes, sir. Go ahead and start me a card for training. It's number 2, Brandy Drive. You can put myself and TR 20 on it.
0: Can you rescue Engine 2? Committed.
1: That's correct.
0: 710.

0: 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Rescue Squad 4. Good, Dave. This unit is training 1-4, drive rally. 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

0: Washington and Florida on the scene. Middle of the road strip mall, probably never for the next year. We'll be out investigating. We're continuing to talk Charlie for sprinkler.
1: This is 400T, middle of the road, 911. Got to talk Charlie for the sprinkler room, 821.

0: 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We're making access to the fire pump room. We've got no audible alarm back here.
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0: 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Yeah, and also it's just showing alarm trouble. Nothing going off in the storage, it's all in the alarm panel.

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0: Recess.
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1-5, 1-5. Okay. We're just running off, so you want to see how that? Yeah, we were at Maine. We got it. Thanks, though.

75-1. 75-1. Since you struck out at Julia Manor, we're taking one for Stonecroft if you want that one. Yeah, we'll take it. Okay, it's Sanko B, BLS Alpha.

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0: 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But we're getting pretty close. You know how we're going to do.
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30,140 Kirkland Spring Lane, Elizabeth House. Okay. Unconscious person. 26 responded, St. Louis, that's coming to you. EMS ETL, 1931.

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2: 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9:42. 9:42. 9:42. 9:42. 9:42. 9:42. 9:42. 9:42. 9:42. 9:42. 9:42. 9:42. 9:42. 9:42. 9:42. 9:42. 9:42. 9:42. 9:42. 9:42. 9:42. 9:42. 9:42. 9:42. 9:42. 9:42. 9:42. 9:42. 9:42. 9:42. 9:42. 9:42. 9:42. 9:42. 9:42. 9:42

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1: Did the caller make any statements about the very aggressive German Shepherd that was previously seized?
0: No, there was no mention of that. I was about to advise units of that. It's dated back to 2021, so that animal may not be there anymore.
1: Okay, thank you. Okay.
0: 6-0, support 8-0s en route. It's your discretion if you want to continue.
1: We're both going to ride at the same time. We'll continue.
0: Okay, very well.

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1: Good.
0: What's your location?
1: Hold on, I'm seeing.
0: Copy that.

to rendezvous with ambulance 69. They're coming from Station 6, transporting to Gettysburg Hospital with a chest. Everything available?

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0: 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Okay, 1019.
1: Do you have an engine ad company 2 available? Respond to the 23 and a half mile marker 81 northbound for a tractor trailer fire.

0: error of that 1901 is still with you. Can you advise that they've replaced your service?
1: Washback 91. 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
2: Yep, you did. You're in service.
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27 Mountain Road, Nathan Road in Long Lane. 6 versus Class 3 response, Block 39, 56A. Hamilton 56, Florida, Austin.

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0: Copy event A1. 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
1: Okay, is anybody else or is everybody available?
0: Everybody will be available. Just contact me on there and I'll let you know who's not overly committed. We're at the ISIS Sports Complex.
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0: 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I'm Robert, 1052. Carol Box, area 61. Adam, Nora, Edward, Lincoln, Lincoln, Adam.
1: Thank you, Holly, Mr. Senior 1. Good. Because I couldn't have a really long lane to come back with some low-hanging branches to see caution. Copy, thank you.

Sierra Rescue on Trailman at 19991 US 902 to 13739 Jacobs Road between Prospect Road and Lane Street. Vehicle accident involving a tractor with ejection. 9 Delta 1180.

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0: We're not due.
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0: Come on, can you continue responding?
1: Okay, how about it?

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0: recall on PS1.
1: That's correct. Just letting you know, truck 3 is going in place at truck 4, and that will be clear by 981.
0: Okay, thank you.

0: Ranch 2602 on scene. Seven story commercial structure. Enough of evidence. The building is evacuated. We'll be out investigating.
1: Engine 2602 on the scene. All conditions from the exterior from single story commercial. 153. Hello, South Walnut Street, Walnut Towers West, Department 304, Chest Pain, Station 754, respond medic, Tank Alert, 1153.
0: Washington, you didn't prepare your department,
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0: now.
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0: I'll tell you the location. It's going to be the Towers East, 12 South Lawn, the same apartment, 304.
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1: Yeah,
0: I'm checking your location, see if you'd be closer for that alarm on Innovation Drive. 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
2: Washington.
0: 26-2.
2: 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Shoot on a hot plate at the guard shack. Working on the setting, resetting the system now.
0: Engine 26-2.
3: Copy. 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
2: Direct Washington.
0: That's right. 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
0: 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I'm asking, I love it, so.
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1: Negative.
0: All right, we're standing by the ladder.
2: Officer, I'm by the panel. We have one trouble, but no indication.

0: Westman's 911 call. Getting to the PA1 malfunction. Any 3 just work in the
1: Coming into 10-1, NFE, engine alarm malfunction, engine 3, I got you, V1-3-4, I got you, V1-3-4, 2.

0: is Herman Grad, you're calling.
1: Good afternoon, Meredith. This is Ashley. I'm at a 269. I'm at the facility with a priority one. Priority one. We're going to call a priority one stroke patient. 17-year-old female. Last one was going to be 11:15 a.m. Patient just triggered head this morning and has since become aphasic. She is responsive. She'll nod her head yes or no. Vital signs are stable at this time. I have a heart rate of 87. General will find it on the monitor. Oxygen saturation 99% over there. And general of 35. Breathing 20 times a minute. And I have a blood pressure of 147 over 90. I have about a 5-minute ETA to the facility if you have nothing further.
0: Negative
1: centers, and we're looking at access.
0: Any LOC from the head injury?
1: Yeah. Undetermined LOC at the time of injury. She had an assisted fall right before my arrival.
0: Okay, we'll give you that on arrival, man. It's clear.
1: 2-6-8, 3-2-1-6.

0: JVT-11, we're dispatching for a cardiac arrest. 120 B Bravo, South Palm Baker Circle.
1: 492 and 1811 are clear. Lane's on the patient. She's responding.
0: I copy.

120, B Bravo, South Lawmaker Circle, cardiac arrest. And coming four, respond. Medic 49-2, 1811 are responding, 1205. Medic 2 and 275, disregard.

0: Fox, Jack, Engine Company 4. We are attempting CPR instructions and our caller disconnected on us. At this time, the engines have failed, Tom. Utility 4 driver, LPS 1.
1: That's it.
0: Utility. Okay,

We did attempt to call back. They did not answer. We're not in track. We're familiar.

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1: Four nine two on scene, 12-1.
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0: is working code 12-12.

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1: QNC 10-11, Rosmore, Alaska, 12-18.

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1: Yes.
0: Tech Hawks, representation 754, respond medic, take a word. 1228.

West Washington, University System of Maryland on the third floor. No conscious person. Medic 26 respond, singular, engine 1 respond, 1234. Okay, PS1. Alpha Medic 26 is canceled.

753 and engine 1, correction, it will be the 4th floor, and they will be in the bathroom. Large Medic 492 is around the barriers. Okay, Medic 492 is 1811 on board. Negative.

0: 4921.
1: Yes, sir.
0: We're out of service mechanical. 70 at the 65 off ramp. Need another unit.
2: She's inside the Washington. We're getting off on Sharp Troop right now.
1: Perfect. All right, you too.
0: So, Washington, we're going to need a tow.
1: Perfect.

0: 49.2, is there a specific tow company that you use, or just whoever we can get in touch with?
1: Reliable, and I'm also going to need a blocking piece.
0: Yeah, I got it.
2: 492-269.
1: Calling for fire alarm, it's going to be 26, just on 1247.

0: 10-1 with 3.
1: Attention 10-1 with 3, and in 10-1, they are at 70 eastbound at the Route 65 off-ramp.
0: Portion 26-9 at the rendezvous site.

0: 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AL 26 respond 1249.
1: Caution 35-5, we're clear of the hospital, we'll handle East North Avenue.
0: Okay.

0: 10-1, I'm on 70 eastbound at 65. If you come 65 and get on to 70 east from there, you'll see me.
1: Okay.
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0: which is like they do on single story large commercial structures. 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Yeah, okay.
1: I said 26-2 on the scene. Single story commercial. Have their own water. Nothing happened. 1253.
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1: This is 26-2 on the scene. 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I'm investigating 15-2.

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0: Good. 7-2-7-2-7-2-7-2-7-2-7-2-7-2-7-2-7-2-7-2-7-2-7-2-7-2-7-2-7-2-7-2-7-2-7-2-7-2-7-2-7-2-7-2-7-2-7-2-7-2-7-2-7-2-7-2-7-2-7-2-7-2-7-2-7-2-7-2-7-2-7-2-7-2-7-2-7-2-7-2-7-2-7-2-7-2-7-2-7-2-7-2-7-2-7-2-7-2-7-2-7-2-7-2-7-2-7-2-7-2-7-2-7-2-7-2-7-2-7-2-7-2-7-2-7-2-7-2-7-2-7-2-7-2-7-2-7-2-7-2-7-2-7-2-7-2-7-2-7-2-7-2-7-2-7-2-7-2-7-2-7-2-7-2-7-2-7-2-7-2-7-2-7-2-7-2-7-2-7-2-7

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1: Tony Sinclair.
0: Tony wants to show command of three alert for 61 male. Last known well at 10:30 no shooters.
1: It was 10:30 this morning, correct?
0: That's correct.
1: Tower 26, 1530. Back 26, 9, about 15 minute ETA.
0: Yeah, perfect.

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1: 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Hey, you want me to start your duty, officer?
0: Yeah, that's fine.
1: Okay.
0: Go ahead and hit a first responder, too. We're going to be a little while.
1: You got it.

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0: 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It's going to be 4. Medic 2 response, 1553. Duty 75, you're still on this channel. Cardiac arrest at the Hook Center. Church Street.
1: Roger, sir.
0: Alright.

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1: I'll track 053's message.

units responding to the Hope Center. It was originally believed to be a neighborhood. It's a 40-year-old male. 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Checking breathing status.

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We're on Forking Road. An additional call on, an additional caller, they stated that the fence was taken out of a nearby bull farm, and the bulls are very aggressive. 2600.

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1: You can show Captain 4 on the scene. It's actually a vehicle that hit a deer. No fences down, no poles were hit.
0: Okay, I'll show you on the scene, 1602. Orange Medic 691.
1: Four, 4-2, 1-2.
0: And 4-2 on the team, 16-3.

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0: 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T6 PS1.
1: Washington 691 is responding. 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
0: Okay, PS1. Call for medic 19 has been canceled. 6 Kilo 6. Medic 8, hospital status check.

0: Yeah, go to Ashland County. You can release the Matacana. 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

0: 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Pulling off the roadway in that ditch. Left again.
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0: 10-4 Washington County. He did take out a pole. It's just in a fence line. The closest pole I have is PE number H36695525.
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1: Go ahead, Chief.
0: Neil, arrive. Come past the Sheriff's Department car and drop the traffic on the other side.
1: 6-1, okay.

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1: Good.
0: Since we're in the sky, he wants to close it off here for now.
1: Yeah, just go ahead and close it for now until we get the ambulance moved.
0: So that 6-1 on the scene.
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0: down in Fort Wilson County, and he's been turned over to the property owner's service department.
1: Copy, Captain 4, hands go back when you're ready, 1615.
2: Attention 2 to Washington.
1: Attention 2.
2: Vehicles that are removed from the roadway. Attention 2
1: to the 1616.

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Copy that. Engine 2 from battalion 3. Good. Are the training prompts still on your engine or were they left at your station? They're in our engine still. Okay, we will meet you at station 4.

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1: Okay.

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10-1 Delta Scene, two-story, apartment building, nothing in the inside, Alpha, investigating. Engine 10-1 Delta Scene, two-story apartment building, now investigating, 1756.

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1307 Potomac Avenue, First Christian Church. First lane collision, motorcycle is down. Engine 2, ambulance 75-3, respond, PS1, 1808. Washington, Captain 3-2 is responding. Captain 3-2, PS1, 1808.

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Cap 32, 18-10. Looks like everybody's up and moving. 18-10.

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Eastbound 136. Iceberg Lake Sheriff Emery. Last 1 1 2 3 13. 1 0 7 5 9 11

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1: Copy, T6 on the scene, single family, two story, shot alpha. Appears to be evacuated, 1922.
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